Are you shaking, shaking to the beat? 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Are you moving? I feel it coming, coming on so deep, coming on so deep. 'Cause I'm moving to the beat. He's a shaking all around, make me feel so grand. I'm feeling good, you're feeling good tonight. I'm feeling good, we're feeling good tonight. Just feel the beat, moving all your feet. Just make it happen, just comes naturally. Yet you're moving, shaking to the beat. Let me know how you feel, I just know what deep. I feel the heat, moving to this beat. Grooving, moving, shaking, moving, I just know it's easy. 'Cause you're grooving, and you're moving. You feel the rhythm, pulsing as we meet. That you go.

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1: Jupiter,
0: Mercure,
1: Lune,
0: Mer,
1: Abyss,
0: Trou Noir,
1: Futur,
0: Ailleurs,
1: Plage, Lune,
0: Paradis,
1: Ciel,
0: Grand Large,
1: Azur,
0: Infini,
1: Au-delà, Lune.

0: thought your name was Elise, but your pal just told me that it's Elaine.
1: I think these people treat me the same. Since the screen collided with numbers pressed against the first offense.

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Wishing for the days. Wishing for the days, Mom. 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

0: hi, it's N-O-I. I know you know who we are. Don't even have to spell it right. They know what's
1: File.
0: File.
1: File. File. One. One. One. One.

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We all look the other way. Power is what power does. Hope it don't devour us. Gotta get it

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I say as she sweeps past the night sky loomed. Wishing I could fly with a bone, so as ghouls and the spirits of the last dance before the sun arrived, scared the moon away. You must have me gone.

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New skin turned to half ounce in the three racks. Niggas locked up while they caking off the weed tax. I'm trying to hold tight with a couple quotes. 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Told him I'ma get it, come rain, come shine. In my course of life, some pay, some die. 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

gay, and the KKK, they're just one and the same. From a moon to a plane, no Australian safe. Devices in every hometown, postcode, state. 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From Ranger to Martyr to a global headline.

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with the hasta la vista, smash like glass in a pitch, I'll clash, get wrapped like hash in a Rizzler, I raise the levels like tracks on a mixer, pound on the ground till the cracks and the splinter, till the impact measure max on a Richter, that's a lyric.

Feel spin man like a twister, hasta la vista, smash like glass in a pitcher, clash get wrapped like hash in a Rizzler. I raise the levels like tracks on a mixer, pound on the ground till it cracks in a splinter, till the impact measure max on a Richter. That's a lyric now, you don't wanna test folk bars, man a killer sound boy with a whisper. 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I raise the levels like tracks on a mixer, pound on the ground till it cracks in a splinter.

0: Spin man like a twister, hasta la vista. 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I raise the levels like tracks on a mixer. Pound on the ground till it cracks in a splinter. Till the impact measure max on a Richter. That's a lyric now, you don't wanna test folk bars. 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Clash, get wrapped like hash in a Rizzler. I raise the levels like tracks on a mixer. Pound on the ground till it cracks in a splinter. Till the impact measure max on a Richter. That's a lyric now, you don't wanna test folk bars. Man, a killer sound boy with a whisper.
1: C'était quoi ce morceau? 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

Break the curse, be defiant, let no man stop your lying or the sheep. The victim or the villain, complicit in the narrative of pacified killings. It's a sore sight when you gotta choose the lesser of two evils. Either one will prove that we're socially in apathy. What's left to lose? Still afraid of what we love, and that's a heavy truth. They don't like us when we're shining, they remember what they lost. Shame so strong, wanna wash away with blood. Blood calls blood, were we ever bleeding off? I could never show you more than the beauty in yourself. Falling short cause we don't love ourselves. 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It takes courage to try and find some inner peace. It takes courage to recognize our own flaws. Honestly, the honesty's the only thing to say. Profit from our illness, human resource.

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Now listen to style, Jen.